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0: Merci beaucoup. It was called Vakushna, and we'd like to introduce the group, our drummer, Ron Jefferson. Ron Jefferson.
1: Take a bow, Ron.
0: Bass, Herbie Lewis. Herbie Lewis.
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0: Merci.
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0: For our last selection we'd like to play.
1: France Musique.
0: Go on and get that church.
2: Yeah, that was your sound good. Yeah.

Hey, what's in it? We're cooking at the Continental and burn tonight. And everything is really all right.

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1: j'adore
0: welcome
1: ce festival. Je suis contente de revenir et d'accueillir
0: festival, piano,
1: ces grands musiciens.
0: And soon on the accordion from Rio de Janeiro, Brazil. This is Victor Gonçalves.
2: Victor Gonçalves au piano, le Brésilien.
1: Piano, clavier et sûrement accordéon.
0: On the bass and soon on the seven string guitar from Harashim, Israel. This is Tal Mashiach.
1: Tal Mashiach. À la basse, à la guitare d'Israël.
0: And on the vibraphone and the percussion from Maryland, United States. This is James Shipp.
1: Et James Shipp, l'Américain. Aux percussions et vibraphone et archer sur vibraphone aussi
0: we
1: parfois.
0: We are a quartetino, which means little quartet, and here we are playing music for you, jazz sous la première, and we're going to continue with the song that Tal brought to the band. I'll let you introduce the song.
3: Bonjour. So the next song we're going to play is a song I wrote in dedication to the great guitarist from Spain, Paco de Lucía. And the name of the song is Paco.
1: Le quartetinho d'Anat Cohen avec ce Paco qui arrive dédié à Paco de Lucía.

Charles in town. Got a dollar, a quarter, and I'm just riding the clown. But don't let no female play me cheap. I got 50 cents more than I.

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1: We have us do the next one. The Raylettes. The Raylettes. All right, let's hear it. Can you get it here?
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